0: Hi guys, this is Karinette and you're listening to Radio Praga.
1: But what do I do every day, Mum? What do I do? Get up, catch the bus, go to work, come back home, eat chips and go to bed. Is that it?
2: It's what the rest of us do.
1: But I can't.
2: Why? Because you're better than us.
1: No, I didn't mean that. But it was. It was a better life. Show me a better way of living your life. You know he showed you too.

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Give me that thing. Stop tuning that damn guitar. That guitar is driving me crazy.

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But I wanna know for sure. So come on and hold me tight.

wild thing, I think you move me. But I wanna know for sure. So come on and hold me tight.

0: Josh?
1: Yes?
0: Knock, knock.
1: Who's there?
0: Rick Rubin.
1: Rick Rubin who?
0: Rick Rubin's piano.
1: Hey! All right. Yes.
0: Enough fucking around.
1: Okay.
0: Yeah. Yeah.

0: see. I wonder if the deaf father ever hear his daughter scream. Is there a heaven? Can you see the God in me? I don't know, probably. But for now we'll keep waiting. Cause
1: the best is yet to come.
0: Yeah. Wonder if the truth come with a song, and if it do, will we ever get to sing along? Spend her paycheck on that lingerie, she's scared to put it on. She never let her boyfriend see her in a thong, but
2: the best is yet to come.
0: I shot myself on my birthday.

Here's an old joke. What kind of man drowns on dry land? I can't remember the punchline past my raging hangover. I need a drink.